in the African desert. Giraffes try to swallow the moon. Boredom makes their necks grow longer. Souls as dry as dust. Getting taller, taller they must. See the skyscrapers on the earthquake island. Sandcastles or volcanoes, fireland. Nighttime Tokyo, 10 couples perform 64 positions of love making. Reading Cannibal Dada Manifesto. It said, it is like your heart, nothing. It is like your heaven, nothing. It is like your heroes, nothing.

Now you know, baby. 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You belong to me. You belong. A drop of blood on my coffee, a piece of hair on the girl's head, put a spell on you. Put a spell, baby, right through your soul. Put a spell.

in the African desert. Giraffes try to swallow the moon. Boredom makes their necks grow longer. Souls as dry as dust. Getting taller, taller they must. See the skyscrapers on the earthquake island. Sandcastles or volcanoes, fireland. Nighttime Tokyo, 10 couples perform 64 positions of love making. Reading Cannibal Dada Manifesto. It said, it is like your heart, nothing. It is like your heaven, nothing. It is like your heroes, nothing. Like your artists, nothing. Like your religion.

1991 directory. I am Elvis. List fewer than 128 Elvis impersonators. Elvis, who refers to Elvis and serves him con salsa. We fairy fair. And you ain't nothing but

Now you know, baby. Right through your bones, right through your heart. You belong to me. You belong. A drop of blood on my coffee. A piece of hair on the girl inside. Put a spell on you.

in the African desert. Giraffes try to swallow the moon. Boredom makes their necks grow longer. Souls as dry as dust. Getting taller, taller they must. See the skyscrapers on the earthquake island. Sandcastles or volcanoes. Fireland. Nighttime Tokyo. 10 couples perform 64 positions of love making. Reading Cannibal Dada Manifesto. It said, it is like your heart, nothing. It is like your heaven, nothing. It is like your heroes, nothing. Like your artists, nothing. Like your...

Now you know, baby. Right through your bones, right through your heart. You belong to me. You belong. A drop of blood on my coffee. A piece of hair on the girl's head. Put a spell on you. Put a spell, baby. Right through your soul.

in the African desert. 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Boredom makes their necks grow longer. Souls as dry as dust. Getting taller, taller they must. See the skyscrapers on the earthquake island. Sandcastles or volcanoes, fireland. Nighttime Tokyo, 10 couples perform 64 positions of love making. Reading Cannibal Dada Manifesto. It said, it is like your heart, nothing. It is like your heaven, nothing. It is like your heroes, nothing. Like your artists, nothing. Like your religion.

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Right through your bones, right through your heart. You belong to me. You belong. A drop of blood on my coffee. 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Put a spell, baby. Right through your soul.

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Reading Cannibal Dada Manifesto, it said, it is like your heart, nothing. 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It is like your heroes, nothing. Like your artists, nothing. 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

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You belong. 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

in the African desert. Giraffes try to swallow the moon. Boredom makes their necks grow longer. Souls as dry as dust. Getting taller, taller they must. See the skyscrapers on the earthquake island. Sandcastles or volcanoes, fireland. Nighttime Tokyo, 10 couples perform 64 positions of love making. Reading Cannibal Dada Manifesto. 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

Now you know, baby. 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

in the African desert. Giraffes try to swallow the moon. 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Souls as dry as dust. Getting taller, taller they must. See the skyscrapers on the earthquake island. Sandcastles or volcanoes. Fireland. Nighttime Tokyo. 10 couples perform 64 positions of love making. Reading Cannibal Dada Manifesto. It said, it is like your heart, nothing. 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It is like your heroes, nothing. Like your artists, nothing.